And we're in George FM, your Saturday revival, taking you through till 3 o'clock this afternoon. And we're kicking off our memories mix with Chicane, Brian Adams, Robert Georgescu and White's rework of Don't Give Up. And we head into this because Roger Sanchez is coming to the country. A little bit of Another Chance. This is the Mademoiselle Sabah remix. He's going to be playing Miao Nui Thursday, 10th of December, Welly Show. And I just heard today that there's an Auckland

And this one going out to Ava from her brother Jack. She's heading up north to get herself some awesome birds. I don't know what these birds are, but in my head, I like to think they're like majestic emus. She's going to take them out for afternoon tea, maybe Devonshire tea, clotted cream, some scones.

Yes, man. With another chance right then, we roll into Ultranate's Free. This is the Hugel rework. This one going out to Charlie. He said we used to smash this one out driving down Queen Street on a Friday night. This is the way, brother. Tunes all day, every day.

George FM, Gin and Sonic taking us out of our memories mix for another hour with their rework of David Guetta's Titanium. And as is our way, as is our tradition, dropping into a little bit of drum and bass in this from Coven is Just to Breathe.

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Sonny Federa right there with Say Something on your Saturday Revival, George FM, and As Is Our Way. In this hour, we open up the lines on 966 for our Saturday salutes. This is where you text on through someone in your world who deserves a shout out. They've done something amazing for you. Perhaps they are someone amazing to you. Whatever it is, you send it on through. You send that positivity. And then we send it back out to you, them, and everybody. Sending a big shout out to Johnny and Sasha. The Kitchen Ravers are locked in as always. And a big shout out going out to the Boxing Crew, to VP, Mr. Ewok, Ramana, and Wookie in Wairua. This is the way, brother. And sisters.

Fresh energy right there from Chloe Kaye and D Stone. The track is called Noise Keeper and it's from her latest EP, dropped around about a week again. It is called Dance Again. That one easily my favourite on that EP and it is just so good. Rolling into them, James Hype, his latest one, this is Confession. And this one going out from Melissa to her brother Vaughn, helping her pay her power bill. Love ya, with lots of love from your sister. This is the way we help each other.

out the Goon Crew to Andy, to Katie. She's hanging out at their whare. It's a kitchen rave. And sending a big shout out to you as well, right, Rebecca? Sending through the energy all of this afternoon. And appreciate it.

Biscuits right here with his latest track, Borrowed Love. Now coming up for your top of the next hour, we roll into part two of our memories mix, and so many tunes in there, including a tune that got sent through from someone called Laura last week. I had to go hunting for it, found that and another one. Just so good. Cannot wait to share that with you. It is Rough Drivers. We're going back to back with the Rough Drivers.

and we've opened up the lines on 966 for our Saturday salutes. This is where you text on through someone in your world who deserves a shout out, like this one from Charlie. He said, I've been going through the chemo and want to shout out my beautiful wife Anita. Always supporting, always nurturing, lots of love for always. Nita from Charlie.

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And we're in George FM, a Saturday revival part two. Your memories mix rolling out with DJ Brighter Days, DJ Spen and Tommy Davis on the rework. And this one going out to the lovely wife, the amazing wife Wendy, organised a school holiday family trip away with two of their sons, Zach and Leo, to Rotorua. They're in the car. They're heading back from Waiatapu. Their energy is high. Better

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1: And this Memories Mix made up of tunes that you've sent on through to 966. Don't send any more though. We are absolutely chocker. This one came in from Nick. He said, have you got some eat, sleep, rave, repeat? We do, my friend. We do. Got some 660 as well. It's going to roll in underneath this very shortly.

FM. This is your Memories Mix, Taking a Bag. And that one, early 2000s business. That kind of early speed garage sound, and it is just so good. And we're rolling into Dreaming, going back to back with the Rough Drivers. Big shout out to Laura, who texted this through last week saying, "Have you got Rough Drivers?" I was like, "I don't even know what that is. I'm gonna go have a look." Hunted it down and was like, "Oh my days, yes, we can drop into that." A big shout out going out to Jet Adams, aka Ivan Walden, fastest sim racer on the planet, up the Simblex. Coming to you from Scott.

George FM, your Saturday revival. One of the joys of the Memories Mix is getting these tunes that you have never heard of before, having them send through on 966 to be dropped into the mix, having a hunt for them, and then finding them and thinking, oh my days, what a tune. How have I completely missed that? Rough Drivers right there with Dreaming. Big shout out again going out to Laura for sending that through. Now, as is our way, as is our tradition, dropping into a little bit of drum and bass. This is Danny Bird with Shapes and Doctor. It is Bad Like We. It's a tradition thing. Half hour mark, drum and bass.

0: 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Can you dig it? Can you dig it?
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GEE bringing the remix energy to Superflies. Let's get down. We're rolling in some Alex Mills. Such a good feeling on your Saturday revival. Sending a big shout out to the Lee boys and Isaac. They are locked in and vibing to Swim Chicken Pete. Cranking the energy. This is the way, brother. And a big shout out and much love to the Auckland crew, Tanky, from Brienne to Tonka, West Coast Easy, and Babu. It's a love affair across the country, across the nation, via the airwaves. And I'm here for it each and every week. Just so good.

Mal P with just a little bit more on your Saturday Revival, George FM. We're rolling into a track called 1997. It's from Beave and it is an absolute banger. I cannot stop playing this tune. Wanting to send a big shout out to J.A. G-Top. Words. Don't try and mix and talk at the same time. Does not work. A big shout out going out to JR and the J Nation in the Naki. Always sending through the positivity. They're looking forward to the big game. Tomorrow, Taranaki taking on Wellington. Can they make it so that Wellington doesn't win any games this season? How bad would that be? League's on tomorrow as well. And a big shout out going out from Bernie. The old mate Moko Orashore is out Wonderland with godmother Auntie Doodle. Sending a shout out to them from Bernie. He's also sending out a big shout out to the county's Manukau team. They're taking on Hawke's Bay today. And I think that one, Ramfurly Shield match. How good would that be?

0: 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And we're getting you there with the George Ticket Window.
1: At random times this week on George, the ticket window will open and a keyword will be revealed. 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

0: 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And we're getting you there with the George Ticket Window.
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0: Hey, how's it going?
1: Yeah, good, good, you?
0: Yeah, good. Okay, I've got a question for you. Have you heard of Thomason Does Advertising?
1: No, I don't think so. What do they do?
0: Starts with A.
1: Oh, okay, advertising. I get it. But you know that I hate advertising.
0: No. They do the good ones. I know you like the good ones.
1: Okay, yes, I'll give you that. I do like the good ones.
0: And you'll know most of them too.
1: Really?
0: Well, you're in one right now. One of these.
1: What? Thomason Does
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sometimes I catch myself thinking maybe there's no such thing as this life or the next. 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But it feels like we've been here before.

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15: Kia ora te whanau. Yes, welcome to New Zealand Electronica for your Rahoroi Saturday evening. I hope you're all well, whanau. Today, nothing but Kiwi music for the full hour. Ad-free, hand-selected by myself. And today, we're kicking off the show with brand new Hiko. That's right, brand new Indigenous electronic music coming from an artist that you might have heard of before. His name is Natana. He is a Māori electronic producer based in the mighty Waitakere. You would have heard him do a remix on the United Tribes of Bass Mokotron Remix EP. This

Doesn't get much better than that for your Rahoroi Saturday evening. It's the Black Seeds One by One. Now, I tell you, one Aotearoa producer that is tearing up the internet right now. Her name is Emily. She's actually about to release this record here. It's good to tell the DJ, but listen. It's received so much love online from none other than Fish56 Octagon. The internet is ready for it out 30th of October. Make sure you check her out on Instagram. Emily, E-M-I-L-I-E, music. And go pre-save it right now. It all helps. Let's play her last release, though. It's called My Phone, Emily, on George.

0: Welcome to New Zealand Electronica, and of course I have my dear friend here, and it brings me great pleasure to have MC Crafty on the phone. Hello.
1: Yo, kia ora.
0: Crafty, where in the world are you right now? Because you're definitely not in mighty Greyland.
1: Mate, I'm in the Gold Coast on my arse end of my third 16-hour shift for Overtone Festival. IPC.
0: Wow.
1: More grab, Barry Can't Swim.
0: Oh my God.
1: Did a couple creative projects here. Got roped into an install, basically.
0: Are you telling me the DOA is back?
1: we like to tease the Department of Arts. We're teasing. It's been a tease. But yeah, it's been fun project working with the boys again.
0: So nice to have you on the show this evening. Of course, you'll know Crafty from every time we covers George Drive. He just recently did it with Sean Hill. He's done it with me before. He does Saturday mornings with Sean Hill. But you are actually an MC, and you tour up and down Aotearoa with some of the biggest names in the game. Think State of Mind, let alone his own projects. And you have released, or you're about to release, a brand new record.
1: Yeah, it's a track called Go To Lager, which is actually kind of a garage-inspired reggae fusion, I guess, which is, like, such a random buzz. But I kind of came up with this rap. I sent a reference track to my friend Merlo Heights, who's an insane musician, live musician, and we've just worked on this project together. It just came out so nice. It's a track about, like, growing up in New Zealand, what it feels like, and just like catching up with your mates at the pub, really.
0: It's so good. Of course, if you haven't seen it on Instagram already, it's doing numbers on the gram right now, on Reels and on TikTok. Make sure you go follow Crafty. Follow_the_craft. How's all the love been on socials? Like, it's blowing up, man.
1: Yeah. I got the old the Taika follow, the Izzy Adesanya
0: wow.
1: follow, and I was straight up there. I was straight up there on the gram, screenshotting their follow and be like, yo, these guys are like, they're co-signing. I didn't even know. They probably just were flicking through, eh? But I was like, I'm on this. And then I actually roped in Louis Davis, who's like an old friend of mine. And I made it look like he was doing it, like he just showed up as I was filming the video. But we were going for lunch. And so I did a bit of clout chasing with the bros. But I'm really proud of the track. So I just feel like you got to fucking shout to the roof when you believe in something.
0: Yeah, I love this track for you as well. It's a little bit more down-tempo, a little softer side to Crafty, if you will.
1: I'm sensitive, Jessie.
0: This is going to be its first play, but it's out next week. Like I said, go check him out on Instagram, follow_the_craft. Make sure you go pre-save, because it truly does make all the difference with independent music releases. But Crafty Dale, do you want to do the honours and intro this tune?
1: Yeah. Yo, this is MC Crafty with my brand new track, Go To Lager, with Merlo Heights.
0: Yeah. Hell yeah. Here in George.

It's Shapey's Monarch. Bicky B here, Georgie Fim, nothing but Kiwi music for the full hour, ad-free, rocking on New Zealand electronica. What a record. Of course, now we turn to some fresher drum and bass, if you will, making waves both here in Aotearoa and overseas. She's currently over there at the moment. Her name is Ellipsa. She teamed up with Jamesy recently and put out this record here. It's called Sun's Out. It's groovy. It's perfect for summer. Turn it up. It's brand new, Ellipsa and Jamesy. Sun's Out on George.

such a groover. It's Dick Johnson teaming up with Jeremy Redmore from Midnight Youth and Ethan Jupe, Heartbeat Away. All right, time to get a little bit more heavy. Jeremy Milan, Dead Forest and Renzo. This is a record called Dry. It's been out 2 weeks. If you listen to the show, you know I'm such a fan of Jeremy Milan, but truly, I cannot say enough. I think he is one of the most underrated producers in Aotearoa right now. He is, all his beats are straight fire. Have a listen to this. It's 2 weeks old. Turn it up. Brand new. Jeremy Milan, Dead Forest, Renzo. It's Dry on George.

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2: Hey, this is Tom Scott. You're listening to George FM. Facts. That's it. Just, you know, straight to the point there, mate. Do you need anything more than that? Yeah. Yeah, this one here, this goes out to all walks. Living in this village that we call Orcs. Like from the streets to the ballwalks. We just wanna spread peace to you all. Rest in peace to the more.

One of my votes for the D&B 300 countdown this year, of course, georgiafm.rover.nz. Make sure you go and vote your favourite Aotearoa music. Izzy FM, take it back. Hey, that is me, done and dusted. Ka kite anō. I'll be back with you next Rahoroi Saturday.

0: Sunday evening. We'll talk some shit. We'll listen to some good Kiwi beats. Remember, go and support the whānau. Go out to the clubs. Go see your favourite Kiwi artists. It all counts. Ka kite. We'll see you next week. You're George.
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Yeah, Eli, why they testing me? 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

friction, move with the friction, move with the friction. 125 and I move with the friction. 125 and I move with the friction. 125 and I move with the friction, move with the friction, move with the friction. 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
0: 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He Waiata Hoki Mahara from 2009.

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0: We're transforming Winnebago's and Rangiora into the hottest club in town for one unforgettable night. 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

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I burn a bridge down just to watch it turn to the smoke. 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I remember how we used to be.

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16: No, they do the good ones. 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
0: We're transforming Winnebago's and Rangiora into the hottest club in town for one unforgettable night. 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

0: George Breakfast with Lee, Becky, B and Surly is up and hissing.
1: Okay. Do you know the most annoying thing about that last night was that the weather was shit, so we didn't actually get to experience the benefit.
2: It was pissing down last night. It was freezing where I was.
3: What benefits are you talking about?
1: Well, shouldn't it have been lighter?
3: No, lighter at night time.
1: Yeah, but like because the weather was mud, we never actually got to see the sun, so we didn't get to experience the light. Does that make sense?
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1: Oh, was it overnight?
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1: I thought it was on Saturday.
3: Wow, we're on today,
2: that's
3: guys.
2: That's a real slow start here,
1: oh,
2: guys.
1: Oh, so it was overnight.
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1: Are you sure?
2: No, it was
1: Saturday, wasn't it?
3: 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This is
1: my mother-in-law rang me.
2: Mouse, can you tell everyone, please?
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1: See?
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2: Thank
1: so my
2: you.
1: Story was correct.
3: Sorry about that.
2: Far out. 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

0: 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And we're getting you there with the George Ticket Window.
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21: 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It is George FM. It is the Sunday Shuffle. Asher hanging out with you through till 2 o'clock today. George Sundays with Waitomo. Keeping Sundays moving here on George FM. And, well, the first hour, we kick off with Flamingo Pier. In fact, in the mix for the whole hour here on the Sunday Shuffle. Very blessed. This is their tune, Woven Together.

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1: And Flamingo Pia in the mix. We've got a brand new album coming out, which is fantastic. 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

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You are listening to Flamingo Pier in the Mix. How good is this? We've got a brand new album coming out, Woven Together. 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
1: What is the Sunday Shuffle? But I don't want to take too much credit for the show today. This is you're currently in the mix with Flamingo Pia, and we're celebrating the Woven Together tour, which kicks off shortly. Big thanks to George FM for supporting. Flamingo Pia, of course, playing live alongside Frank Booker, Christopher Tubbs, Boom Tempo, further guests. The first couple of dates you've got to worry about are in Wellington and Auckland next weekend, 9th and 10th of October, and then Napier, Owakura, the Mount, and Christchurch.

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George hats, hoodies, t-shirts. 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

hope you've been enjoying these sounds. You're very lucky to be listening to the radio right now. Flamingo Pier in the mix. This is a mix that is promoting a couple of things. The first thing is the brand new album, which is coming out on the 9th of October. It's called Woven Together. I had a listen. It's fantastic. No surprise.

live shows, great support acts, Frank Booker, Christopher Tubbs, Bon Tempo, and then they carry on around the country as well. You can find that, the rest of the dates, on the Rover website, okay? I'll leave you to the tunes. Hope you enjoy. Sunday Shuffle on George.

Big thanks to Flamingo Pier for that wonderful mix. And the fantastic tunes as well. Make sure you grab your tickets if you haven't already, if they're still available. If you're keen for an epic party next weekend, that's where you want to be, Flamingo Pier. And the new album out on Friday as well. Go pre-order it. Get on vinyl. Speaking of vinyl, a couple of tunes actually that I'll be spinning on wax after one. It's coming up here in George.

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